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My name is Eric Fox. On the way out of here, have a great night. I'll catch you tomorrow for your Finally Friday. 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A little Kelly flashback.

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0: There's been moments in my 10 or 15 years of radio where I've had people miss being on the air because they've gotten stuck in doorways or like staircases. Where Jordan and I used to work, it would like auto lock behind you and we worked between two floors. That was a problem.
1: Oh, yes.
2: That was a nightmare.
0: I have had people obviously just be late in general. I've had bathroom incidents that require a little bit longer than you anticipate. Right. I don't know if I've ever had anyone not show up or almost miss being on the air because they were in the elevator and just didn't press the button.
1: Well, okay. That's unfair. I did press the button. I pressed the button. I did not realize the elevator was locked and I was doing things. I was busy. I did not realize that I was not moving. At least 3 minutes.
0: Wow. At least 3 minutes is crazy. So our new XYZ studios, we're on the second floor, but the elevator has like a lock per floor, which we're not used to, right? We're not used to having an elevator at work for the last couple of years anyway. But regardless, I just find it curious. And this isn't just an Audrey thing. This is like a phenomenon with some people, but like people that don't have like an internal gyroscope, like you can't tell when the elevator's moving or not. And I know other people like this. They're like, they can't figure out if they're going up or down. I'm like, how are your ears? Okay. Do you have water in them?
1: It's only
0: or your dog?
1: One floor.
0: You would still feel it moving.
2: Going up.
1: I am
2: stuck on the 3 minutes. Like, think of your favorite song.
1: Well, okay.
2: It's that front to back.
1: I was listening to a 5 minute song and I looked down at my phone and I was like, I'm pretty far into this song.
0: I hate it. XYZ with Eric Zachary. Happy Thursday.
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0: The Stranger Things effect, which will be explained to us by Audrey in just a moment. Your XYZ ENT Entertainment Report, all brought to you by Eggland's Best. The Stranger Things effect, this is not like something to do with the upside down, right? This is
1: more
0: production.
1: No. So this is like a research study done by Ampere Analysis, which is like a market people. They found that the average gap between seasons of scripted originals on major platforms almost doubled from 12 months in between seasons in 2020 to 21 months in 2025. So in the like first half of the decade,
2: right,
1: the wait in between seasons has gotten significantly longer.
0: Yeah, I mean, okay, so there's a couple things at play here, right? Originally, before you had streamers and you were just relying on major networks for, like, you had your fall season, your spring season, right? And that was, things were constantly in production. Movie-type TV shows have become a phenomenon as well. Like, they didn't used to film TV shows to look like movies,
2: motion pictures.
0: Like, remember when Game of Thrones, the final season, they were like every episode's at least $1 million of production. Like, that's insane. Or it might have been more, actually.
2: Right. What a waste of money, because it was bad.
0: all of that to say, I would say this is more of a, it depends on the streamer, it depends on the writers. Like, obviously, Euphoria was insane, and that was more of a writer thing that delayed it. But there's other, like, Apple TV seasons. It depends. Like, Severance, we're talking years.
1: Yeah.
0: But then there's some episodes where I'm like, oh, it's back already? Like, they turn this quick.
2: Right.
1: Well,
2: right.
1: So what I thought was interesting was that I thought that that was going to be what they said the benefit was that they can, like, put more effort into the production, whatever, da da da. Actually, the benefit comes from the fact that because there's so much wait time in between the seasons, people will go back and rewatch the seasons. And so they're just getting all of these streams that they didn't have from new viewers and also the previous viewers as
2: Forgot what happened.
0: Yeah. Audrey, you thought this was the benefit the viewer? No, this is nefarious business for sure.
1: Well,
0: it's the gym membership idea that, like, hey, you'll forget you have this and keep paying in hopes that you'll come back at some time.
1: Yeah.
2: I don't like this at all. Give us Pluribus now.
0: No, I started using temporary credit cards for all of my subscriptions. So why, if it doesn't renew,
2: why would you snitch on yourself like that?
0: It's nothing wrong. It's not illegal. I'm just using like a fillable debit card so that when it doesn't renew, I can then decide every month if I want it again.
2: Oh, you put the power back in your hands.
0: Yeah, I'm the leader here. I'm in charge of my own life, my destiny.
2: Follow Eric for more financial advice.
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0: XYZ with Eric Zachary. I find this crazy. Anne Hathaway is blind in one eye.
1: Well, yeah. So I guess when in her early 30s, she had like an early onset cataract in one of her eyes. And she's just been blind in that eye ever since.
0: Like completely blind or like legally blind?
2: Like legally blind in one eye, but she had it for 10 years. She didn't do anything about it for a while.
0: If you throw an eye patch on the other eye, she can't see.
2: She can't see. Here's the thing, though, that I
0: That's
2: find
0: crazy.
2: Right? She was in The Dark Knight Rises, Les Miserables, Interstellar, The Intern, Alice Through the Looking Glass, Colossal, Ocean's 8, The Hustle, Dark Water. Like, so many films, and this woman can only really see out of one eye.
0: I mean, I'm not trying to make light of how important sight is, but I don't know that that impacts your ability to act, Jordan.
2: Like, Eric, you would be a monster if you couldn't see out of one eye.
1: Oh my God.
0: Why would you assume that makes her a bad actor?
2: You would be different. You would be so different.
0: Anne Hathaway apparently is legally blind in one of her eyes, and we just found this out.
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0: 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We call it your XYZ throwback because it's exactly that. Three songs that all came out in the same year. We just don't know what year that was. Jordan and I playing for you at home. Audrey selected the songs.
1: Yes, I'm the showrunner for this segment.
0: I don't recall giving you that title.
1: I
0: but
1: gave
0: sure.
1: it to myself today in this moment.
0: All right. Okay. Three songs that came out in the same year, multiple choice. We're going to hear a little bit of each. Jordan and I playing for you at home, but it's really your game. XYZ Throwback is coming up next.
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0: 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I wanted to get that out of the way so that Jordan and I will inevitably be fighting about who won, because I want to remind everyone I am working on a delay, slight delay, but a delay right now.
1: Wow.
2: Okay.
1: Yeah. He throws out his handicap immediately.
2: Good thing it's not a timed.
1: Okay. Wow.
0: It is a time thing because you have to buzz in with you. Oh, I guess you don't have to. All right. Anyway,
1: I'm Eric McLoser.
0: Three songs. So mean. Three songs. They all came out in the same year. Jordan and I haven't heard these songs yet. We don't know what they are. Audrey selected them.
2: Yeah.
0: Can you guess with Jordan and I what year these songs came out? Song number one. Harry Styles.
2: Harry Styles.
0: I have a pretty good feeling, but I don't want to mess it up.
2: Okay.
1: 2019.
2: Wait.
1: No.
2: Are you going to guess already?
1: That's not true. 2022. Lock it in.
2: Okay. Next.
0: 2022.
1: Yeah.
0: Okay. All right. I'm not guessing yet. Yeah.

0: I think it's 21, but I'm not locking in there.
1: No,
0: yet.
1: I know what year it is.
0: Is it 20? This is not 23. There's no way. All right, keep going. One more song.
2: Last song.
0: Bad Bunny?
1: Yep, Bad Bunny.
0: Is it? It's not 24.
1: All right, buddy. What are you saying?
0: That one threw me. All right. I'm going to go against my better judgment and say 2024.
2: Okay.
1: All right.
0: Because you said 23, right, Jordan? You said 23?
1: No, I said 22.
0: Oh, then no, I'm saying 23. Sorry. Retract this. 2023. Okay. 2023. Lock it in. 2023.
2: Okay. Yeah. The correct answer is actually 2022.
1: Whoa! Oh, let's go. All right. Let's go. All right. Jordan it's the delay. Wins. Jordan, yeah, here we go. Delay. It's the delay.
2: Yeah.
1: Thank you, Audrey. I want to thank my mom, my dad, all the people that got me here. I want to thank Audrey.
0: Thank me.
1: Thank me.
0: Jordan, thank me.
1: Eric's mom. I want to thank Eric's mom. She always supports me.
0: All right. Yeah, Play him off. It's XYZ with Eric Zachary. XYZ Throwback. 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

0: Stop making it hard to have fun. Did Audrey put this in here?
1: Yes, yeah. She did. Yeah.
0: Audrey, what does that mean? Who's making it hard for you to have fun?
2: No, I mean, just everybody. I think me included. I think all of us make it hard to have fun all of the time because Jordan was telling me that he had a really fun time last night.
1: Oh my God, Audrey. That was a conversation for the two of us. No.
2: And wait. I'm just saying.
0: I'm so confused.
2: I'm saying that it reminded me of like when you would just hang out with your friends and you would just hang out and like figure out what you were going to do when you were hanging out. And now it feels like.
0: You mean before we went to school and had jobs?
1: Yeah, that's exactly.
2: Like, yes, exactly. But I don't see why you can't.
0: This is a Gen Z complaint.
2: No,
0: this
2: but
0: is,
2: I don't. I'm sorry.
0: I hate that my job doesn't allow me to play duck, duck, goose in the middle of it.
2: No, that's not what I'm saying. Anyway, well,
0: you're just mad you weren't invited to hang out with Jordan last night?
2: No, I came here to ask you a very sweet question. I'm getting dogged on. I was going to say, when's the last time that you guys had a childhood wonder? And like
0: a childhood wonder.
2: Like childlike whimsy. Like, when's the last time you did something and you were like, "Wow, that was really fun."
0: Have you heard Jordan and I go back and forth with our banter? Like, that's daily for us.
1: I do experience childlike whimsy pretty often, but we can talk about it.
0: All right.
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0: So Audrey's saying she doesn't have fun anymore.
1: No, and I'm not saying I don't have fun anymore. I'm just saying that I think we make it really hard to have fun for no reason.
0: Who's we?
1: Just everybody, adults.
0: You just mean like between stress and work and life and stuff, you think it's hard to just like let loose and have fun.
1: Yeah, and I think that we like hold ourselves to a certain standard of like, oh, I can't do this thing, I can't do that thing. But at the end of the day, like that's a choice that you make.
2: Let
1: you know
2: me stop
1: what I mean?
2: You right there, Audrey. I have to stop myself from having too much fun.
1: No, yeah.
2: I am a rare breed in that. Yeah. I am like, Jordan, pump the brakes. You're having so much
1: well,
2: fun.
1: Well, that's what I mean. You don't
0: I
1: have
0: guess
1: to
0: I,
1: do that.
0: I need a better idea of your definition of fun because like there's varying levels of like, you know, I think as you get an adult, you start to assign fun to whether it's healthy or not to like going getting drinks with friends or like going dancing or going to a sports game or something like that. Where like as a kid, like it could be like just pulling out a board game or like running around in circles. Is that what you mean?
1: Oh, okay. No. So I'll explain to you what I was thinking. I was like, when I was younger, I would get off a 10-hour shift at a restaurant, throw my swimsuit on and my friends and I would drive to the lake and go hang out and we wouldn't drink. We would just go and hang out and
0: like
1: listen
0: 12,
1: to music.
0: Audrey?
1: No, okay. This is when I was like 17, 18.
0: Okay.
1: And we would just go
0: you
1: hang
0: weren't
1: out.
0: Drinking. Yeah.
1: Okay.
0: I guess I'm what's preventing you from doing
1: anything.
0: what's preventing you from doing that now?
1: Well, that's what I'm saying.
0: Yourself?
1: I think that it's just I guess I'm the only person who's experiencing this, but I feel like it's much harder for me now to be like, okay, I'm just gonna go with the flow for the night because I'm like thinking about what's gonna happen the next day or I'm like whatever.
0: Okay.
1: But I guess I was just, maybe you guys can teach me something about this apparently since everybody disagrees.
2: I can.
0: I guess like
2: you.
0: I get what you're saying, Audrey. It's not so much like, I think you're looking at like someone told you or some greater force is preventing you from having fun. It's like that force is within you and we can have that, you know, more philosophical conversation.
1: Well, that's the
0: of
1: conversation
0: like,
1: I was trying to have, yeah,
0: but
1: Eric.
0: That's just therapy, Audrey. Like, we just need to go to therapy.
1: Well, that's what I come to you guys for.
2: Right.
0: No,
2: so here I am.
0: I pay you. You don't pay me to be your therapist. If we want to have that conversation, then we could go over the finances,
2: Eric
0: too.
2: Eric wants to fight you.
1: Literally,
2: he just wants to fight. Like, that's
1: Eric
2: all he
1: said,
2: wants.
1: Hey, Audrey, here's your dreams of conversation. Squish, squish, squish.
0: I was more like invoice. I don't know. I have fun with Jordan all the time. Like, I have fun with you, Audrey. Like, well, you don't have fun with us? I don't.
1: Have fun.
0: You saying you want to go to the lake and not drink? We can do that.
1: Well, I'm saying, okay.
2: 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I'm sorry.
0: All right. XYZ with Eric, exactly.
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0: Dummy Awards on XYZ with Eric Zachary. We're going to keep this one light because we have a long version of the Dummy Awards coming up in a bit. We talked about it a little bit, and I love you with my whole heart, but Audrey didn't realize that the elevator wasn't moving for three minutes.
1: Not only that,
0: it's an elevator that we just moved into our new studio. It has a lock per floor, which I hate, but our other tenants love it. It's a whole fight that I'm sure will become a thing over the summer. But all of that to say, Audrey pressed the button, and for 3 minutes, at least you said, you didn't realize it wasn't moving.
2: That's a long time.
1: Yeah. Well,
0: for one floor, you're like, we're on slow turtle mode today, or?
1: Well, I was early.

0: So I was kind of just like minding my business. And
1: I
0: then,
1: got time to
0: well,
1: waste.
0: Well, and then I thought I was stuck in the elevator because I unlocked it and pressed a button again and it didn't do anything. And I had to press a button again after that. And then it was fine. But I thought that I was going to be stuck in the elevator.
2: I love you. Dumb of the day. I'm so mad that I'm remote right now because if I would have opened the elevator to just find you in it, not realizing that it hadn't been moving, I would have, it would have been over for you for the day. You would have heard the end of it.
0: Okay.
2: All right. Mini Dumb of the Day Award going to Audrey.
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0: XYZ with Derek Zachary. More About Nothing is coming up on the way. Oh, man, Jordan, I'm mad you snuck this in here. So Jordan always selects the More About Nothings, right? Fun facts, deep dives, things that we wouldn't otherwise know. I kind of have a policy of trying to avoid talking about Kim Kardashian when we can.
1: Oh, this doesn't have much to do with her. She helped solve a stolen sarcophagus, though. I want to tell that story.
0: No, she didn't help solve anything.
1: Yes, she did.
0: All right. Before we talk about her, I guess, helping find a sarcophagus, a little bonus fact.
1: We are only 16 years away from unearthing Nickelodeon's first buried time capsule. Remember when they used to do that? Audrey probably doesn't remember.
0: But I actually know this really well. Yeah, it was buried, funny enough, across the street from where I currently am at the Universal Studios Resort.
1: Yeah.
0: At the Nickelodeon Studios. And when they closed those studios, they moved it to the Hollywood Burbank Studios.
2: Yeah. Wait, how many years is it buried for?
1: 50.
0: Yeah, 50.
2: Okay, yeah. So
1: you were not here yet.
2: Nope.
0: It was the 80s when they buried it? Or
1: 92. Like 92.
0: There you go. Yep. Yeah. All right. Learning about Kim Kardashian and the looted sarcophagus.
1: Yes.
0: This is like the world's worst detective show. Coming up next.
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0: XYZ with their exact read. More about nothing. 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Kim Kardashian, according to Jordan here, yeah. Helped solve a stolen or looted sarcophagus.
1: Yes. Yes, she did. So the 2018 Met Gala goes down, right? Kim is wearing this very shiny, sleek gold dress. And mm-hmm. I feel like, you know, we see so much of the outside, we never see what's going on in the actual museum. But there was this Egyptian exhibit going down in part of it. And there was this gold sarcophagus, the coffin of Nejimank is what it's called. And she was like, oh, that's gold. I'm in gold. I'm going to take a photo with it, right? Mm-hmm. Takes this photo. Photo goes on the gram, goes, you know, all of her social media. It was like the missing piece to this heist that went down years ago, where these guys went and like dug up coffins from one of the tombs in Egypt. And nobody could find it. But every time it got sold, it went from Egypt to like France, like I don't know.
0: So black because market. she took a picture in front of it.
1: Yeah.
0: But it was at the Met?
1: It was at the Met, but somebody had forged documents. The people who had it at a museum in France prior to the Met only got it because the people who stole it forged documents saying that, we legally sold this.
0: Okay. I feel like this would be more interesting to me if it was like in some person's apartment and she took a picture and they're like, oh, there's like the stolen piece of like art. Like you hear about this with like Nazi art and stuff like that was, you know, stolen during the World War II and whatnot. But like it was literally on display in a museum. I don't know that she solved it. Like anyone that took a picture that went viral could have solved that.
1: I mean, I think you just hate Kim, which is fine. But because her picture went viral, this thing got stolen, looted, whatever you want to call it, in 1971.
2: Oh, wow.
1: The Met Gala was in 2018 when they were like, oh, wait, that's our thing.
0: Whoa. Whoever was looking for it was doing a bad job. It was at the Metropolitan Museum of the Arts in New York City.
1: They only take 70s. Photos outside of the Met Gala. We don't know what's inside there. No one knows.
0: That might be the dumbest thing you've ever said, George. It's a museum. The Met Gala is there at night, but all the stuff around it.
1: It was a joke. It was a joke. I know people go into the museum all the time.
0: All right. Kim Kardashian took a picture in front of something, and then they realized that something was missing, and I don't want to give this more credit than it's worth. More about nothing. All brought to you by Optima Tax Relief.
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I drive, I don't need a car. Money really all that we fiending for. I'm doing things they ain't seen before. Bands ain't dumb, but extreme is all. I'm a demon lord. Fall off what? I ain't seen the horse. Called your bluff, better cite the source. Fame ain't something that I need no

0: So I'm currently in Orlando, remote for work, and I'm joining, you know, Audrey and Jordan for the show as usual. Mm-hmm. And you guys were cleaning out our old studio, which we've been out of for a couple of weeks, but there was still some stuff there. I'm finding out now that through Jordan, Audrey's been listing things on Facebook Marketplace that I said get rid of.
1: That we were going to throw away anyway. So
2: I figured, why not?
0: Where are the proceeds going, Audrey?
2: I don't know. You guys? Why would I just don't like waste.
0: Okay.
1: Yeah.
0: So. I feel like you're backing down on a scam right now.
1: She's. Well, I think you're looking for something that isn't there.
0: What are you listing? Like, what are we getting rid of?
2: We have 9 tripods that we were going to throw away. We have 2 portable radiators that we were going to throw away. And we have 2 swivel fans that we were going to throw away. And they all work.
0: Are the radiators ours? I thought that was the building.
2: Well, they were.
0: You're selling off pipes from the old place.
1: Yeah, they're on Facebook Marketplace. Do we have any biters?
2: Well, okay, so here's the issue, was that the fans got a lot of attention, right? Okay. And I was like, whoa, ladies, calm down.
1: Right. Enough fans to go around. Huh?
2: And then someone messaged me and was like, where in Minneapolis are you located?
0: Oh,
2: and
0: you said it's your hometown?
2: Yeah, I did. Right. It was an accident. Minneapolis.
0: No, to keep the integrity of XYZ staff and for moral reasons, I think you need to drive up the fan to Minnesota. Oh. For that reason.
1: Yeah, that's fair.
2: Can I borrow?
0: No.
2: Can I?
1: You might as well Facebook Marketplace the Bronco car.
0: Audrey's about to learn what a P&L is. And she's more on the L side. It's XYZ.
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0: Dumb of the day. We look through stories or moments in our own lives. Maybe it's in the news of people making dumb decisions. And as a team, we come together and nominate people for the dummy award of the day, right?
1: Yep. Right.
0: Jordan, did you have a story that you want to nominate for the dummy of the day?
2: Yes, yes. I actually want to take it over to Audrey's home. A toddler pulled a loaded gun from a diaper bag at a St. Paul traffic stop.
1: Oh, dear. Oh,
0: like where she's from. Yes. I was like, this happened at her apartment?
2: No.
1: This is in Minnesota.
0: Okay, got now, it.
1: Shout out to my hometown.
2: Exactly. I know Minnesota's new to guns. I understand. But we got to be careful about where we're getting them and putting them in places, especially when you've got a young toddler around, a 37-year-old man now facing one count of endangerment of a child by firearm and carrying a pistol without a permit. Yeah. You know, both gross misdemeanors.
0: I'm not a gun guy. Yeah. I don't have an issue with people who are, as long as you're responsible. I just think there's zero excuse for a gun ever being accessible to a child.
2: Right.
0: I mean, even a teenager, but especially like someone under the age. We hear these horror stories all the time where like, you know, a 5-year-old grabs a gun and accidentally fires it or something. It's like, I just can't fathom a world where that should ever happen. And to me, that is the worst thing you can do. In short of like physical abuse to a child,
2: right?
0: Like that,
2: right.
0: To make it accessible. That, I'm sorry, that's, call it a soapbox, but like that's just absurd to me.
2: Yes. Thankfully, the gun didn't go off. It was a traffic stop, so a cop was immediately there. Got the gun away from the kid, but you know, like you said, like I was saying, there's no world where these things should be next to children. This is a 3-year-old we're talking about. Come on.
0: That's insane. Yeah. I mean, again, it's not my thing, but if guns are your thing, as long as you're responsible, I don't have an issue. It's just like that should never be a situation at all. All right. Yeah. I was going to bring a dummy to the day, but no, I agree with you, Jordan. So that's the winner right there.
2: Yep.
0: All right. The man who's, I guess, 3-year-old toddler pulled a gun out of a diaper bag. It's all brought to you by O'Reilly Auto Parts, your professional parts people.
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0: Apparently, the Stranger Things effect is a new phenomenon in Hollywood television, at least production, where people are blaming the series on Netflix for being like an excuse to take a long time between productions of seasons.
1: Well, right. I feel like it's kind of like is them that started it personally.
2: So it is like you're saying it's Netflix and Stranger Things' fault, and now everybody is okay with it. So more productions.
1: Well, yeah, I think everybody just kind of got was like, okay, like I guess we'll wait longer between seasons now.
0: No, I don't like it. I know there's plenty of shows that turn seasons fast, like yearly.
1: Yeah. Well, yeah, I
0: feel
1: great.
0: Like Apple's getting pretty good at that. But yeah, this is just an excuse to keep you subscribed longer. I don't like that. That's

0: a subscription model.
1: That's what I learned when you were telling me about this, is that, oh, now because it's been so long, they'll go back and watch the last season of something. And, okay, it's another play. You got us again.
0: Yeah, no.
2: It's XYZ with Eric Zachary. Kelly 95.3.

0: Yesterday, I was alerted by Jordan, reminding everyone that I'm not currently in the XYZ studios. I'm on assignment in Orlando. And Jordan called me. He's like, "Hey, man, did we sign up for a parade?"
1: Yeah.
0: And I was like, "Yeah, I vaguely remember this at one of the bars across the street from our old studio. There's a classic, just like norm type bar fly that is there every day. Shout out to Murph, and he's been on the show before. And he's a huge advocate for the Pride Parade that takes place in the city.
1: Yep.
0: And I love the Pride Parade. I've been in it several times. I've DJed in it when I was younger, but I haven't been a part of it later. And I guess Jordan and I drunkenly agreed to provide the musical entertainment for the Pride Parade this year.
1: Now we're DJing, but I found out that his float's a little different and I'm concerned.
2: I'm so excited.
0: Yes.
1: Yeah, I'm going to tell you in a little bit. Yep.
0: We'll find out more next. Hang on.
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0: get out of it.
1: Jordan and Eric, I guess, are now grand marshals of a parade.
2: Something
1: that
2: like
1: might
2: that.
1: Be an overstep. Yeah,
2: yeah. Not quite that.
1: I was reminded actually between breaks just now that Audrey's kind of the reason that we're participating in and DJing in a parade. And Jordan didn't remember signing up for this at all.
2: No.
1: I vaguely remember having the conversation, but to reset a little bit, long story short, one of the bars across the street from our old studio, there's a Barfly. Shout out to Murph. Murph's a huge advocate and a member of the LGBTQ community. And his organization has a float in the Pride Parade. And I love the Pride Parade. I've been a part of it several times in the past, just not lately. But he was like, hey, you guys should come DJ in our float. And at the time, it sounded like a great idea. I was like, yeah, we'll do that. It's like 3 months ago. I didn't know he remembered this conversation.
2: Oh, not only did he remember, he's like, you guys are locked in. We don't have another option. You have to do it. And I was like, oh, okay. So you knew I probably forgot. Thanks, bro.
3: Oh, my God.
1: Is it a float or like?
2: So that's the thing. It's a trolley. And his,
3: it's a trolley?
2: It's a trolley. And his immediate thought was, oh, well, we can just throw your speakers on top of it. And I was like,
1: no.
2: Murph, no, that's not exactly how, like if we're DJing the trolley, like, it's just for the people in the trolley, right?
1: Like, which I'm also fine
2: which
1: with.
2: Which I'm totally fine with doing, but he has an idea.
1: Traditionally in parades, especially the Pride Parade, depending on your city, like, you're meant to like be sending music out to the crowd.
2: Yes,
1: though.
2: Yeah. And I was like, okay, is it literally your trolley? If in the event I am able to attach speakers to the outside of it, can I like drill into it? He was like, oh no, it's definitely not my trolley. You can't do that. But we can probably do ropes or something, right? Like on top. And I was
1: he
2: like,
1: wants us to secure 75-pound speakers with ropes?
2: That was the initial thought. And then that's when I was like, Murph, I'm going to be right back. And then I called you.
1: So do you have a solution or am I?
2: No. We are brainstorming actively. So
1: who is we? Because it sounds like I'm the only one that has any idea how this works.
3: I have an idea.
2: I was like, Murph, no, is
1: Audrey,
2: what I said. Yeah,
1: go
2: Audrey,
1: ahead.
2: Go for it.
3: My idea is that you guys can DJ in the trolley and I will get a little red wheelbarrow and I'll pull the speakers behind me and we can just make sure that you don't go too fast so that we stay connected.
2: How do you feel about
1: push,
2: that, Eric?
1: You want to push a 75-pound speaker in a wheelbarrow.
3: Not a wheelbarrow.
1: You like just said wheelbarrow.
3: Oh, I meant a wagon.
1: You said wheelbarrow. 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
2: Not
1: we'll see
2: all.
1: How this goes. 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

0: for the dive.
1: There's been moments in my 10 or 15 years of radio where I've had people miss being on the air because they've gotten stuck in doorways or like staircases. Where Jordan and I used to work, it would like auto lock behind you and we worked between two floors. That was a problem.
2: Oh, yes.
3: That was a nightmare.
1: I have had people obviously just be late in general. I've had bathroom incidents that require a little bit longer than you anticipate. I don't know if I've ever had anyone not show up or almost miss being on the air because they were in the elevator and just didn't press the button.
2: Well, okay. That's unfair. I did press the button. I did not realize the elevator was locked and I was doing things. I was busy. I did not realize that I was not moving. At least 3 minutes.
1: Wow. At least 3 minutes is crazy. So our new XYZ studios, we're on the second floor, but the elevator has like a lock per floor, which we're not used to, right? We're not used to having an elevator at work for the last couple of years anyway. But regardless, I just find it curious. And this isn't just an Audrey thing. This is like a phenomenon with some people, but like people that don't have like an internal gyroscope, like you can't tell when the elevator is moving or not. And I know other people like this. They're like, they can't figure out if they're going up or down. I'm like, in what? How? What, are your ears okay? Do you have water in them?
2: It's
1: are
2: only
1: you
2: one floor.
1: But you would still be able to feel it moving.
3: Going up. I am stuck on the 3 minutes. Like, think of your favorite song.
2: Well, okay.
3: It's that front to back.
2: I was listening to a 5 minute song and I looked down at my phone and I was like, I'm pretty far into this song.
1: I hate it. I'm out. It's XYZ with Eric Zachary. Happy Thursday.
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0: The Stranger Things effect, which will be explained to us by Audrey in just a moment. Your XYZ ENT Entertainment Report, all brought to you by Eggland's Best. The Stranger Things effect, this is not like something to do with the upside down, right? This is
1: more
0: production.
1: No. So this is like a research study done by Ampere Analysis, which is like a market people. They found that the average gap between seasons of scripted originals on major platforms almost doubled from 12 months in between seasons in 2020 to 21 months in 2025. So in the like first half of the decade,
2: the
1: wait in between seasons has gotten significantly longer.
0: Yeah, I mean, okay, so there's a couple things at play here, right? Originally, before you had streamers and you were just relying on major networks for, like, you had your fall season, your spring season, right? And that was, things were constantly in production. Movie-type TV shows have become a phenomenon as well. Like, they didn't used to film TV shows to look like movies.
2: Motion pictures.
0: Like,
2: yeah.
0: Remember when Game of Thrones, the final season, they were like, every episode's at least $1 million of production. Like, that's insane. Or it might have been more, actually.
2: Right. What a waste of money, because it was bad.
0: all of that to say, I would say this is more of a, it depends on the streamer, it depends on the writers. Like, obviously, Euphoria was insane, and that was more of a writer thing that delayed it. But there's other, like, Apple TV seasons, it depends. Like, Severance, we're talking years.
1: Yeah.
0: But then there's some episodes where I'm like, oh, it's back already? Like, they turn this quick.
2: Right.
1: So what I thought was interesting was that I thought that that was going to be what they said the benefit was that they can, like, put more effort into the production, whatever, da-da-da. Actually, the benefit comes from the fact that because there's so much wait time in between the seasons, people will go back and rewatch the seasons. And so they're just getting all of these streams that they didn't have from new viewers and also the previous viewers as
2: well. Forgot what happened.
0: Yeah. Audrey, you thought this was the benefit of the viewer. No, this is nefarious business, for sure.
1: Well, I don't know.
0: It's membership idea that, like, hey, you'll forget you have this and keep paying in hopes that you'll come back at some time.
1: Yeah.
2: I don't like this at all. Give us Pluribus now.
0: No, I started using temporary credit cards for all of my subscriptions. So why, if it doesn't renew,
2: why would you snitch on yourself like that?
0: It's nothing wrong. It's not illegal. I'm just using like a fillable debit card so that when it doesn't renew, I can then decide every month if I want it again.
2: Oh, you put the power back in your hands.
0: Yeah, I'm the leader here. I'm in charge of my own life, my destiny.
2: Follow Eric for more financial advice.
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0: Today on the show, XYZ with Eric Zachary, Audrey got stuck in the elevator for 3 minutes. And by got stuck, I mean she didn't press the button to go anywhere. And she didn't realize that she wasn't moving.
1: That's
0: XYZ's throwback.

0: Three songs, they all came out in the same year. Can you guess what year it was? Audrey's concerned that it's too hard nowadays to have fun.
1: Yeah.
0: And I love that in a world where the average person, and myself included, we're stressed about geopolitics and gas prices and just overall life stressors. Audrey's like, I want to play Duck, Duck, Goose, and no one's letting me.
2: I'm not stressed.
1: I want to go to the beach.
2: I'm having
0: Who's
2: fun.
0: Stopping you from doing that?
2: I might I go know. To the beach today now okay. that you said it.
0: And then Audrey also, God, it's a lot of Audrey's fault today. Audrey, I guess, signed Jordan and Eric up to be in the parade and DJ a parade, and we don't remember this, and now we
1: you
0: have...
1: You offered, I pushed for it to make the... I pushed to make the dream
0: I think
1: come
0: I said
1: true.
0: It, it's an ability and something I've done in the past, and you became my agent, but with no money exchanged whatsoever.
1: Yeah,
0: all right, so that's a month away. We'll see how all that goes. If you miss any of the show or you want to run anything back on demand, just search XYZ with Eric Zachary wherever you get your podcasts.
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0: Stop making it hard to have fun. Did Audrey put this in here?
1: Yes,
2: yeah.
1: She did.
2: Yeah.
0: Audrey, what does that mean? Who's making it hard for you to have fun?
2: No, I mean, just everybody. I think me included. I think all of us make it hard to have fun all of the time because Jordan was telling me that he had a really fun time last night.
1: Oh my God, Audrey. That was a conversation for the two of us.
2: No. And wait. I'm just saying.
0: I'm so confused.
2: I'm saying that it reminded me of like when you would just hang out with your friends and you would just hang out and like figure out what you were going to do when you were hanging out. And now it feels like.
0: You mean before we went to school and had jobs?
1: Yeah, that's exactly.
2: Like, yes, exactly. But I don't see why you
0: can't. This is a Gen Z complaint.
2: No,
0: this
2: but
0: is,
2: I don't. I'm sorry.
0: I hate that my job doesn't allow me to play duck, duck, goose in the middle of it.
2: No, that's not what I'm saying. Anyway,
0: you're just mad you weren't invited to hang out with Jordan last night?
2: No, I came here to ask you a very sweet question. I'm getting dogged on. I was going to say, when's the last time that you guys had a childhood wonder? And like fun.
1: Okay.
0: A childhood wonder?
2: Like childlike whimsy. Like when's the last time you did something and you were like, wow, that was really fun.
0: Have you heard Jordan and I go back and forth with our banter? Like that's daily for us.
1: I do experience childlike whimsy pretty often, but we can talk about it.
0: All right.
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0: So Audrey's saying she doesn't have fun anymore.
1: No, I'm not saying I don't have fun anymore. I'm just saying that I think we make it really hard to have fun for no reason.
0: Who's we?
1: Just everybody, adults.
0: You just mean like between stress and work and life and stuff, you think it's hard to just like let loose and have fun.
1: Yeah, and I think that we like hold ourselves to a certain standard of like, oh, I can't do this thing, I can't do that thing. But at the end of the day, like that's a choice that you make.
2: Let
1: you know
2: me stop
1: what I mean?
2: You right there, Audrey. I have to stop myself from having too much fun.
1: No,
2: yeah. I am a rare breed in that.
0: Yeah.
2: I am like, Jordan, pump the brakes. You're having so much
1: well,
2: fun.
1: Well, that's what I mean. You don't
0: I
1: have
0: guess
1: to do
0: I,
1: that.
0: I need a better idea of your definition of fun because so, like there's varying levels of like, you know, I think as you get an adult you start to assign fun to whether it's healthy or not to like going getting drinks with friends or like going dancing or going to a sports game or something like that, where like as a kid like it could be like just pulling out a board game or like running around in circles. Is that what you mean?
1: Okay, no. So I'll explain to you what I was thinking. I was like, when I was younger I would get off a 10-hour shift at a restaurant, throw my swimsuit on and my friends and I would drive to the lake and go hang out and we wouldn't drink, we would just go and hang out and
0: like
1: listen
0: 12,
1: to music.
0: Audrey?
1: No, okay, this is when I was like 17, 18.
0: Okay,
1: and we would
0: on.
1: Just
0: Hopefully
1: go
0: you
1: hang
0: weren't
1: out
0: drinking. Yeah.
1: Okay.
0: I guess I'm what's preventing
1: I
0: you
1: can't
0: from
1: have
0: doing
1: anything.
0: what's preventing you from doing that now?
1: Well, that's what I'm saying.
0: Yourself?
1: I think that it's just maybe I guess I'm the only person who's experiencing this, but I feel like it's much harder for me now to be like, okay, I'm just going to go with the flow for the night because I'm like thinking about what's going to happen the next day or I'm like, whatever.
0: Okay.
1: But I guess I was just, maybe you guys can teach me something about this apparently since everybody disagrees.
0: I can. I guess like, I get what you're saying, Audrey, it's not so much like, I think you're looking at like someone told you or some greater force is preventing you from having fun. It's like that force is within you and we can have that's, you know, more philosophical conversation.
1: Well, that's the conversation
0: like,
1: I was trying to have.
0: Yeah, but
1: Eric.
0: That's just therapy, Audrey. Like we just need to go to therapy.
1: That's what I come to you guys for.
2: Right.
0: No,
2: so here
0: you,
2: I am.
0: I pay you. You don't pay me to be your therapist. If we want to have that conversation, then we could go over the finances.
2: Eric just wants to fight you.
1: Literally,
2: that's
1: Eric
2: all he
1: said,
2: wants.
1: Hey, Audrey, here's your dreams of conversation. Squish, squish, squish.
0: I was more like invoice. I don't know. I have fun with Jordan all the time. I have fun with you, Audrey. Like, well, you don't have fun with us? I don't.
1: Have fun.
0: Are you saying you want to go to the lake and not drink? We can do that.
1: Well, I'm saying, okay.
2: I'm drinking. I'm sorry.
0: All right. XYZ with Eric Zachary.
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0: 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We call it your XYZ throwback because it's exactly that. Three songs that all came out in the same year. We just don't know what year that was. Jordan and I playing for you at home. Audrey selected the songs.
1: Yes, I'm the showrunner for this segment.
0: I don't recall giving you that title, but
1: I gave
0: sure.
1: it to myself today at this moment.
0: All right. Okay. Three songs that came out in the same year, multiple choice. We're going to hear a little bit of each. Jordan and I playing for you at home, but it's really your game. XYZ Throwback is coming up next.
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0: 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I wanted to get that out of the way so that Jordan and I will inevitably be fighting about who won, because I want to remind everyone I am working on a delay, slight delay, but a delay right now.
1: Wow.
2: Okay.
1: Oh, wow. Okay. Yeah. He throws out his handicap immediately.
2: Good thing it's not a timed.
1: Okay. Wow.
0: It is a time thing because you have to buzz in with you. Oh, I guess you don't have to. All right. Anyway,
1: hi, I'm Eric Mintloser.
0: Three songs. So mean. Three songs. They all came out in the same year. Jordan and I haven't heard these songs yet. We don't know what they are. Audrey selected them.
2: Yeah.
0: Can you guess with Jordan and I what year these songs came out? Song number one. Harry Styles.
2: Harry Styles.
0: I have a pretty good feeling, but I don't want to mess it up.
2: Okay.
1: 2019.
2: Wait,
1: no, no, no.
2: Are you
1: going to
2: guess already?
1: That's not true. 2022. Lock it in.
2: Okay. Next.
0: 2022.
1: Yeah.
0: Okay. All right. I'm not guessing yet. Yeah. Next song.
2: Okay. Song two.
0: I think you're late.
1: Oh.
0: Yeah. You were too late, dude.
1: That, no, that I was wasn't. Definitely,
0: I don't think so, man. I think it's 21, but I'm not locking in
1: there.
0: No, yet.
1: I know what year it is.
0: Is it 20? It's not 23. There's no way. All right. Keep going. One more song.
2: Last song.
0: Bad Bunny?
1: Yep, Bad Bunny.
0: Is it? It's not 24.
1: All right, buddy. What are you saying?
0: That one threw me. All right, I'm going to go against my better judgment and say 2024.
2: Okay. Okay.
1: All right.
0: Because you said 23, right, Jordan? You said 23?
1: No, I said 22.
0: Oh, then no, I'm saying 23. Sorry. Retract that. 2023. Okay. 2023. Lock it in. 2023.
2: Okay. Yeah. The correct answer is actually 2022.
1: Whoa!
2: Oh,
1: let's go.
0: All right.
1: Let's go. All right. Jordan
0: it's the delay.
1: Wins. Jordan.
0: It's
1: yeah, here we go.
0: Delay.
1: It's the delay. It's the delay.
2: Yeah.
1: Thank you, Audrey. I want to thank my mom, my dad. All the people that got me here. I want to thank Audrey.
0: Thank me.
1: And I
0: thank
1: think
0: me.
1: That is
0: thank me, Jordan. Thank me.
1: Eric's mom. I want to thank Eric's mom. She always supports me.
0: Wow. All right.
1: Yeah,
0: Play him off. It's XYZ with Eric Zachary. XYZ throwback. 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

0: 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We call it your XYZ throwback because it's exactly that. Mm-hmm. Three songs mm-hmm. that all came out in the same year. We just don't know what year that was. Jordan yep. and yeah. I playing for you at home. Audrey selected the songs.
1: Yes, I'm the showrunner for this segment.
0: I don't recall giving you that title, but
1: sure. I gave
0: sure.
1: it to myself today at
0: yeah,
1: this moment.
0: All right. Okay. Three songs that came out in the same year, multiple choice. We're going to hear a little bit of each. Jordan and I playing for you at home, but it's really your game. XYZ Throwback is coming up next.
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0: Dummy Awards on XYZ with Eric Zachary. We're going to keep this one light because we have a long version of the Dummy Awards coming up in a bit. We talked about it a little bit, and I love you with my whole heart, but Audrey didn't realize that the elevator wasn't moving for three minutes.
1: Not only that,
0: it's an elevator that we just moved into our new studio. It has a lock per floor, which I hate, but our other tenants love it. It's a whole fight that I'm sure will become a thing over the summer. But all of that to say, Audrey pressed the button, and then for 3 minutes, at least you said, you didn't realize it wasn't moving.
2: That's a long time.
1: Yeah. Well,
0: for one floor, you're like, we're on slow turtle mode today, or?
1: Well, I was early, so I was kind of just like minding my business.
2: And I got time to waste.
1: And then I thought I was stuck in the elevator because I unlocked it and pressed the button again, and it didn't do anything, and I had to press the button again after that, and then it was fine, but I thought that I was going to be stuck in the elevator. And
0: I love you. Dumb of the day. I'm so mad that I'm remote right now, because if I would have opened the elevator to just find you in it, not realizing that it hadn't been moving, I would have, it would have been over for you for the day. You would have heard the end of it.
1: All right.
0: Mini Dumb of the Day Award going to Audrey.
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1: I just love to say it.
2: Jason.
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0: All right, that is it for us today on XYZ with Eric Zachary. We got T-minus 30 days to figure out how to DJ a multi-million person parade.
1: Yes.
0: It is not a small pride parade.
2: Is it multi-millions of people?
0: I'm pretty sure the attendees are right. It might be hundreds of thousands. But
2: it's very big. It's very big parade.
0: It's the third largest in the United States.
2: Aww,
0: for sure.
2: That.
0: No, I don't, because Audrey volunteered Jordan and I to DJ for free. The problem is we don't own a DJ company. Like, right. like I, I, I,

0: I want my security deposit back.
1: Oh, they're not. That's not theirs. That was left there. We're gonna be fine. We need money for the parade.
0: Yes. All right. That's just, what could go wrong? XYZ with Eric Zachary. If you missed any of the show or you want to run anything back on demand, you can search for us at XYZ with Eric Zachary, wherever you get your podcasts. Oh, Audrey got stuck in the elevator on the way up. So, Audrey, remember to press the down button today, okay? On the way down.
1: She's so mad.
0: On the way down.
2: So I'll take the stairs.
0: Okay, there you go. Well, make sure you go down, the down direction. On the stairs.
2: Whatever, Eric.
0: Okay. We'll see
2: you
0: tomorrow.
2: Hope you're having fun in Orlando.
0: I'm not. I'm in a hotel room recording 12 podcasts a day. We'll see you tomorrow on XYZ.
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1: They say the holy water's watered down, and this town's lost its faith. 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

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It just teaches the heart

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1: Danny and Kate are back on the radio. That's why they get up in the morning. Sit back and relax. They will entertain you for the next 4 hours. It's Danny and Kate, and the show starts now.
0: Welcome back here on the Danny and Kate Show. Thanks for hanging with us today. It's a brand new day, which means a brand new you. So it's time to get up and smile and spread the love all over your city.
2: Yeah.
0: Or not.
2: Yeah.
0: And police union in Houston is accused of harassing a man online and calling him a snitch after he posted a video of officers doing donuts in the snow with their vehicle.
2: Oh.
0: Here is the man who posted the video, Almond Brown, the police union president, Doug Griffin, talking about it, and the people in the background yelling, "Snitches get stitches!" They didn't really yell it.
2: I was like, is it on tape? Did they do that?
0: Here we go.
3: Yeah, look at HPD, man. Look, they out here doing donuts, man.
4: We're human. We like to have a good time just like they do.
5: He took it a little serious, and then things may have went off the rails a little bit.
3: Just leave me alone. I don't want no problems.
4: He can't do what he does in public and then turn around and call out others.
3: It's really messing with me because y'all posting all my business on social media. It's like y'all doing a lot to me, and y'all really getting me scared, like, because I ain't did nothing. I ain't did nothing wrong. Y'all was in the wrong.
5: They know what they did was wrong. It's been taken care of. For the public to be concerned about complaining on police officers, you can complain all you want. We don't go hunting people to they complain on police officers. That's not what we do.
2: Oh.
0: So there was a donut situation. The dude told on him, and then now he feels like he's being targeted because he told on him for doing donuts. Where do you live where your police have that much free time in Houston?
2: I mean,
0: that feels like that's a lot of free time.
2: I mean,
0: it must have been on the night shift.
2: That's what I was thinking.
0: Yeah, maybe they were bored. They were just like,
2: there's no calls.
0: Yeah, I wonder how fast this thing could go in a circle. Let's do it.
2: And they got caught.
0: Yep. They got caught in the middle of it. Anyway. Thanks for hanging with us. It's Friday. We got a lot of stuff to go over today. It's going to be a fun day, so stick around.
2: It's Danny and Kate.

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1: You're on the Danny and Kate Show. It's time for another edition of Prank Phone Calls. That's where we get our producers, producer Brian or producer Jan, to come up with a prank phone call. I've never heard them. I didn't do them. I let them do the hard work. So that way we can figure out if it's funny or not. Come up with a fake prank phone call. These are people who've been volunteered by their family and friends. So be careful who you associate with. You can always nominate someone by sending it to Danny and Kate Show. The Danny and Kate Show on Instagram or on Facebook. Message us with someone you'd like to prank phone call. So here you go. Today's prank call of the day.
2: Hello?
3: Hi, I'm trying to talk to either, I don't know, Mr. or one of Mrs. other kids. Is there anyone there I can talk to?
2: This is Danielle. Who's this?
3: Hi, my name is Liz. I'm on a trip with your sister Melinda and with your mom who's chaperoning us. And I don't know where Melinda is, and your mom is so drunk right now and she's freaking me out. She's like on a mechanical bull and she won't take us home. She took us out to dinner and she got really drunk and I don't know what to do and I don't know where your sister is. I think your sister left because she's angry because your mom made out with the guy that your sister likes.
2: Oh my God, are you kidding me?
3: No, is there, what should I do? I don't know what to do. Like, she's supposed to be our designated driver and she's drunk. We're at this restaurant, she's on the mechanical bull. Mrs. Esposito, please get off. She's like taking off her shirt. She's embarrassing all of us. Oh my God, please put your shirt back on. Put your shirt back on. I'm gonna take a YouTube video. Listen, I'm gonna take a video and put it on YouTube and then you spread it around to everyone.
2: No, please don't do that. Please don't do that.
3: What am I supposed to do? Oh, she's so funny, though. Oh, my God.
2: Are there other, chaperones around?
3: Can you hear everybody screaming? Oh, I'm totally taking a YouTube video. This is amazing.
2: No, please don't do that. Please don't do that. No. My mom, please don't do that. It's so embarrassing.
3: Oh,
2: please,
3: my God. This is so funny.
2: Don't take a video. Just try and talk to her. Try to get her down.
3: Too late. I'm putting on Facebook right now. Get on your Facebook.
2: No,
3: get
2: stop,
3: on your Facebook.
2: Stop.
3: I'm
2: Don't
3: tagging
2: do that.
3: You.
2: Don't do that. I'm going to report that video. I'm going to have it taken down. Please don't do that. I'm trying to call my dad. He's not answering.
3: Hey, I'm trying to tell you something. Can you listen to me?
2: What?
3: You're on the radio right now. You've just been prank phone called.
2: What?
3: You're on the radio right now. Melinda wanted us to prank phone call you.
2: So my mom's okay?
3: Yeah, she's cool. She's boring. She's a mom. You're a very sweet daughter, though. How does it feel to be on the radio?
2: I don't know. I'm confused. I just want to make sure my mom is not topless on a mechanical bull right now, and there's no pictures on Facebook.
3: She is not. There are not. But you never know what she's going to do tonight. So why don't you call your mommy and tell her you love her so she doesn't go crazy.
2: Okay, thank you.
3: Bye.
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1: This is Kelly Music.
0: Think about me every night.
1: This is Kelly Music. This is Kelly Music.

0: So
1: bankruptcy.
0: Well, it turns out that, yeah, they're having a problem. They're having a little bit of an issue.
1: Yeah, they have a little bit of a branding issue. I cannot imagine why.
0: Right now, Hooters is trying to find a happy place between tacky and family friendly. So they're embracing a new sporty beach theme. They're also trying to win people back who came for the food by fixing the sauce. So
1: nobody came for the food, okay?
0: Here is Hooters CEO Neil Kiefer talking about the changes and why you should be excited to bring your kids to Hooters.
2: They had taken the Hooters girls' uniforms, over-sexualized it, I call it. The shorts almost turned into thongs. And frankly, that was never the intent of the brand. This was created in 1983 as an escape or an oasis. You know, it's a beach community. It's a beach theme type of thing here in Clearwater. So that was very upsetting. And of course, today on social media, when you see pictures of people wearing the uniform, it appropriately affects other markets and affected us. So we just wanted to rectify, to get the brand back to its roots. I call it a rehooterization.
0: Yeah, rehooterization.
1: Oh, that's the problem right there,
0: yeah,
1: sir.
0: Yeah, that was the issue. It was just other people used it inappropriately, not us here at Hooters. Does anybody want to, like, the owl and the Hooters and then the Hoots and then the name? Does no one wants to? Okay.
1: We're aware.
0: All right. I'm just making sure that me and you aren't in crazy land. So if you want to take your kids down there, it's got more of a beach theme. You know, everyone's just kind of hanging out in their beach gear, just doing their beach stuff. We'll be back in a couple.
1: It's Danny and Kate.

0: stupid people are everywhere.
1: Oh, it's even more stupid than you could possibly imagine.
2: Don't be suspicious. Don't be suspicious.
3: That sounds stupid.
4: That's just stupid.
0: Here's Danny and Kate's stupidest person of the day.
5: That's really stupid, right?
6: Well, today's stupidest person of the day is anybody who thinks that they're going to get a tip out of me when I'm the one that has to do the work. If I'm the one doing the work, I'm not tipping you. You're just there to make sure no one steals. It's crazy. And that's exactly what a woman has now gone viral for posting a video about tipping at a self-service yogurt shop. Here she is explaining what happened.
7: 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I used Apple Pay, so nobody even had to grab my card. Then the screen goes, how much would you like to tip? Who would I tip? 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No one even had to grab my debit card out of my hand to process the payment. This was self-service from start to finish, which is okay because that's the business model. Why would I tip the hourly waged employee who said, have a good day, as I walked out?
6: I agree 100%. I'm on board, lady. Me and you, I'm on team you. I'm tired of this tipping. It's ridiculous. Everybody wants a tip. I make eye contact now. That's now my thing. I look him in the eye when I hit him. I don't look away. I'm not embarrassed of it. I go, nope, no.
8: Not everything requires a tip.
6: No. I'm in the drive-thru at Panda Express. No. No.
8: And I also don't want to donate to the charity that I know you already donated and you're recouping your cost from.
6: If I'm just picking it up, no. I came here to get the pizza myself. I do not need to tip you. You're being paid to work here.
8: If I have to go to a counter to put my order in.
6: Yes.
8: And pick it up at the counter.
6: Yeah, then
8: I'm not tipping you.
6: I've done
8: that's
6: most
8: not
6: of work.
8: Service that you're being paid to make food.
6: Yeah.
8: And I get it. It's tough out there and it sucks. But, you know, that's a whole different conversation of, you know, restaurants should pay their workers a living wage. But,
6: right?
8: You know, that makes people mad.
6: Anyway, you're going to go see the viral video. You can. A lot of people talking. We'll be back in a couple.
8: It's Danny and Kate.
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4: Last night, Donald Trump defeated yet another prominent member of his own party. Senator John Cornyn of Texas lost his primary to a Trump-endorsed opponent, State Attorney General Ken Paxton. Ken Paxton, what a this guy. He was indicted in 2015 for securities fraud. He was impeached by the Texas House on 20 charges, including bribery, obstruction, and making false statements. He retaliated against whistleblowers, including his own top aides, who reported him to the FBI for doing favors for a donor who helped him cover up an extramarital affair. And Trump was like, this is my kind of guy.
5: Nice is a death sentence. It doesn't seem like it would be, but it's pretty bad. Nice. If you went on a date with somebody and then later you overheard, it's like, how was your date with him? Oh, he's nice. You know, okay, it's not gonna happen. That's, wow, nothing. Wow, okay. Because the thing is, you're supposed to be nice. Nice isn't the bar, that's the floor. But you should hopefully be nice. Saying someone is nice after spending time with them, because remember, they didn't say kind, they didn't say sweet, they said nice. It would be like if you went on a date with someone, and then later on you overheard, how was your date with him? Oh, he has a face. You would hope so.
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5: So, this is going to make you pretty excited. This is a big deal. This is a big deal for you and me, collectively. General Mills has come out with a Saved by the Bell-themed cereal box. They're going to feature popular characters like Zach Morris and Kelly Kapowski. Isn't that exciting? Are you happy about that?
6: I don't know what that is.

0: you just say you didn't know what this was? Are you saying that just to
1: I know,
0: be cool?
1: I know that my mom used to watch it.
0: Wow, that's messed up.
1: Sorry. I was more Lizzie McGuire, less Saved by the Bell.
0: Yeah.
1: Different time periods.
0: Well, either way, cereal's out.
1: So it's cereal?
0: Yeah, it's cereal. General Mills cereal.
1: Saved by the Bell cereal?
0: Yeah, for all the, people over 40 and 50 who want their, cereal extra sugary in the morning.
1: The all cereal is extra sugary in the morning.
0: So good. So good.
1: They really did one hell of a branding campaign to convince us to eat dessert for breakfast.
0: Yeah. They really didn't have to try hard. Carly Pearce got so close to Riley Green in her video, "If I Don't Leave, I'm Gonna Stay," that she felt his mustache on her lips. According to Carly Pearce, she got a little mustache tickler on her lip. Here she is.
2: Like when our faces are like right here singing to each other, they're like, "Get in there." And I was like, "I need a bottle of champagne right now." For about 30 seconds, it was like, "This is so awkward." Yeah. Like, how are we going to ever do this? Like, I think his mustache like touched my lip and
3: tickly,
2: I was like, "Oh my God."
3: Yeah.
2: But after that, it was oddly like totally fine.
0: Yeah. After that, no big deal. Just hanging out. Would you be cool if I had to do a video scene where I'm getting that close to another lady, but I did it just to make money for our family, but I'm holding her like I'm arching her back and she's, her cheek is against mine, and she's
1: I'm not slowly.
0: You're okay with that? I'm just making sure we're good.
1: Not threatened.
0: Okay. All right. We'll be back in just a couple.
1: It's Danny and Kate.
4: 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Kelly 95.3.
5: From the newsroom, I'm Jared Cirillo. The California Parole Board has denied release for a Kern County man convicted of molesting an 8-year-old girl during a family party in 2016. BPH found that Juan Mendoza continues to pose an unreasonable risk to public safety if he were released. California city leaders have passed a new ordinance that temporarily bans new cannabis businesses in the city. The goal, they say, is to address several issues like odor control and public safety related to the industry. The city council vote unanimously to adopt a zoning urgency ordinance and impose a temporary moratorium on approving new cannabis uses and approvals, including all pending applications. With local news, I'm Jared Cirillo.
6: Good morning, Danny and Kate. Good Friday morning, Bakersfield. Here's another look at your time saver traffic. No accidents, no collisions out there to report, so good news there. And for a lot of people today, the last day of school, so watch out for the kiddos out there. Golden State Highway looking a little busy around F Street and down by L&M Streets. 24th and Oak Street, that intersection is kind of busy there, so watch out for brake lights. Other than that, though, everything looking pretty good. Westside Parkway, no problems. Rosedale Highway, usual stop and go at the stoplights there. And 58 looking good all the way out to Murray Family Farms. I'm Anna Maria with your time saver traffic.
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1: Yes, it's officially summertime. School is out. 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This is it, your last day. 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
1: This is the Danny and Kate Show on Kelly 95.3. The very final day of school. We're mixing just for you. You can enjoy it.

0: All right, so we have some shout-outs from parents. I want to say congratulations. We got a big congratulations to Jacob, Michael, Ethan. We've got Isabel, Emily, Sophia, Jose, Angel, David, Mia, Emma, and Anthony. Congratulations to you, all the graduating people from Bakersfield High School, Centennial High School, Del Oro High School, East Bakersfield High, Foothill, Frontier, Golden Valley, Highland High, Independence High, Liberty, North High, Ridgeview, South High, Stockdale, and West High. Congratulations. Don't believe me, just watch. Don't believe me, just watch. Don't believe me, just watch. Don't believe me, just watch. Hey, hey, hey. Congratulations to all the graduates in Bakersfield. Hopefully you enjoyed it.
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0: The Danny and Kate Show. So yesterday was National Hamburger Day. National Hamburger Day. And luckily, the good folks Burger Beast. There it is.
1: What?
0: The good folks at Burger Beast have listed the top six chain restaurant hamburgers. According to them, these are the top six best restaurant chain burgers. So,
1: according to a burger place?
0: A burger place called Burger Beast. It's a website.
1: Oh, gotcha.
0: It's a website. So they don't have any loyalties, but I'm sure they're getting paid by someone.
1: Oh, yeah. This is called an ad, ladies and gentlemen.
0: Number six, Outback Steakhouse. They said the half pound burger topped with bloom and onion petals, American cheese, lettuce, tomato, and house-made pickles, onion, and bloom and onion sauce is dangerously good. That actually sounds amazing. Number five, shockingly Denny's. They said it's two hand-pressed beef patties, cheddar cheese, lettuce, tomato, red onions, pickle on a bun is actually very good. Number four, Chili's. They got a half-pound beef topped with 1,000 dressing, American cheese, diced red onions, pickles. This is just making me hungry. Number three, the Cheesecake Factory. They got a whole double patty, double cheese, toasted sesame seed bun burger. Number two, Cheddar's Scratch Kitchen. Never heard of it. But they said it's big in the East Coast. Number one place for restaurant chain burgers, surprisingly enough, Buffalo Wild Wings.
1: What?
0: They said it's a double smash burger with American cheese, bacon, grilled onions.
1: This is absolutely an ad.
0: Has to be, right?
1: Paid placement.
0: Has to be an ad because there's no way anyone's ever said to themselves,
1: Buffalo Wild Wings.
0: Man, those burgers there.
1: At the wing place.
0: Yeah, they're so good.
1: Liars.
0: Yeah, I don't know. I don't know if that's the truth. But where would you place? What's your favorite burger chain? Like if you had to choose a place.
1: Eureka Burger.
0: Yeah, I think Eureka is really good. Mine also is like In-N-Out Burger. I like In-N-Out.
1: I like more of a restaurant-y burger. That's my preference.
0: Mm. Well, maybe you should go try the Chili's.
1: No, I'm good.
0: Or the Denny's near you.
1: Absolutely not.
0: We'll be back in a couple.
1: It's Danny and Kate.

0: Late Show. So a 33-year-old man in Florida named Clayton Warren was arrested after breaking into a store in the middle of the night using a chainsaw to steal $12,000 worth of, are you ready for it?
1: A chainsaw?
0: Yeah, he used a chainsaw.
1: Okay, that's...
0: He stole $12,000 worth of A, frozen meat, B, Pokemon cards.
1: All of these sound plausible, honestly.
0: Or C, rattlesnakes.
1: Oh. Where was this at?
0: Florida.
1: Oh, rattlesnakes.
0: You would assume, but no, it was Pokemon cards.
1: Dang it. You threw me. That wasn't fair.
0: Yeah, here was the owner of the store, Michael Bascalisatio. Yeah, I'm butchering his last name. He's talking about the thief.
2: He went home or wherever he went, came back about an hour and a half with a chainsaw and just kind of walks like he knew exactly where to go. Opened the doors like he knew that we didn't have a lock on it, unfortunately. The good news is none of the glass was broken inside of the place, but they did indeed steal about between 10 to 15,000 in Pokemon cards. Unfortunately, we are getting targeted as trading card game stores, kind of like a jewelry store, because they know we have valuable inventory in the store.
0: Wow.
1: You know what I saw the other day?
0: I do not.
1: The Instagram. And I saw that there was this kid who's probably like 23, 24. So he started his own company doing Pokemon card vending machines. And he says he makes like 90K a month.
0: Wow.
1: Because he just like installed them at like different arcades and stuff. And he just buys the cards and fills them up. And he makes a crap ton of money.
0: Good for him.
1: It's like, oh, that's a smart side hustle.
0: Yeah. Do that. But then I'm sure people break into those too, trying to steal everything.
1: Well, that's why you don't put them in random bodegas, right? You put it in like established busy businesses.
0: That somewhere that's, you know, can watch over it, I guess.
1: It's got security.
0: All right, we're going to take a little break. We'll be back in a couple.
1: It's Danny and Kate.
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0: the Danny and Cade show. So there's a huge movement right now online of a younger generation. They don't want to use AI. They're starting to realize how dangerous AI is. I think the adults are starting to realize it too, because it's going to be devastating to our environments and the animals and a lot of this stuff. But here's the thing. We know that it's bad, but we still like to use it. Right?
1: Mm-hmm.
0: So it was kind of catch 22. We're like, this sucks.

0: were where it's bad for the environment, but golly gee willikers, it's convenient. And fashion designer Jeremy Scott got a huge cheer after ripping up his AI-written commencement speech. Check out a small piece of what he said to the graduating class. Here it is.
1: Today we stand on the threshold of a new beginning. Each of you have traveled a unique path to get here, filled with challenges, triumphs, and moments of doubt. Sounds kind of cliched, right? Sounds like you've heard it before, right? It's because it's AI.
2: Yes, you don't really want
1: You don't want to hear what AI has to tell you to feel or to think.
0: He ripped it up. He got big cheers. And then there's another video of a young man and a woman who are now trying to create music, and they've gone viral from doing this, creating music using absolutely zero instruments. So they use plastic bags, spoons, pots, pans, water jugs. Some would claim those are instruments. Here they are making music.

this is what the economy's driven us to, that no one has money to do anything anymore. But they're like, you know what would be fun to do over the weekend? Let's make a song out of that plastic bag.

0: Danny and Kate show. So more and more younger men specifically are creating online digital girlfriends using AI, and they said it's ruining how they learn how to have real life relationships. Experts are now saying it could ruin.
1: Who is saying that?
0: Experts are saying it could ruin future human relationships because in the real world, you can't create a perfect person that looks and acts how you like. But they're doing that online. Who's having online girlfriends?
1: Who knows?
0: But they said boys as young as 12 are now having these fake AI girlfriends. Or maybe they're falling in love. I could see how, the AI that talks to you, because I have them in my glasses, and I could see after a while you're talking to it, and it kind of feels like it's a real person. But you have to remind yourself, like, this isn't a real person. This is just a voice. Because I'm even nice. Are you nice to AI? I always say thank you.
1: Nah, because it screws up a lot.
0: So I'll be like, thanks. No, okay, thanks. I'm always saying thank you.
1: I'm always telling it it's wrong, which is super fun.
0: Yeah. That was wrong.
1: That was wrong. Right. Show me how you got this. Yeah, that was wrong.
0: Oops, you're so correct. I did get that wrong. You're 100%. You know what else is really bothering me now, too, is all the fake AI flyers.
1: They all look the same.
0: Every AI flyer looks the same. It doesn't look original. Doesn't look good. It just looks so. I think, yeah, maybe we'll get AI fatigue and all this will just kind of go to the wayside. Probably not. We'll be back in a few.
1: It's Danny and Kate.
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0: Dini and Cade show, so be careful when you're going to reach for that Fresca over the summer, because apparently a new alcohol version of Fresca, known as Fresca Hard, is now hitting the stores.
1: Nice.
0: Yeah. There's apparently four flavors, and the 12-pack is just $18, if that's cheap for you. Someone online reviewed it and said it's going to be the new seltzer of the summer, that this is, in fact, the greatest thing they've ever tasted.
1: Not mad at it.
0: Not mad at it. One of my favorite movies of all time, Caddyshack, mentions Fresca.
2: How about a Fresca?
0: One time. How about a Fresca? It's been around for a while. People used it as a mixer for a very long time with like gin or vodka. And so that's going to be interesting to see it as a hard seltzer. Prepare to see a lot more drunk people. Maybe.
1: Maybe.
0: Maybe. All right. Well, I will tell you that I did see that the Chicks announced they're taking the long way 20th anniversary tour. So the Chicks are going to go back on tour after years of taking a break. They said they're still not ready to make nice. They announced their 20th anniversary tour this fall for their album. Here is a montage of the songs they posted to promote the tour.

0: That's exactly how Kate feels. She's just not ready to make nice. She's not ready to back down.
1: Yeah, screw you.
0: Yeah, she gets real aggressive sometimes. Real aggressive. She really comes at people. All right, we're going to take a break. When we come back, a U-Haul trailer disappeared for 14 years and just casually showed back up. Like nothing happened. We'll tell you about that in a couple.
1: It's Danny and Kate.

0: boy. You ever misplaced something before? And then you find it a couple days later and you're like, where the heck? How did that get lost? Usually it's a remote for your TV, right? Or maybe your phone every now and then. For me, it's classic. I lose my keys. I'm always misplacing my keys. But imagine misplacing a U-Haul trailer for 14 years.
1: 14 years?
0: Yeah, it's been missing. And the store just wrote it off. They thought it got stolen or destroyed. And then all of a sudden, one day, it just showed up again. 14 years later. So...
1: it just showed up?
0: Yeah, here they are.
1: I feel like someone's pranking me at that point.
0: Right? Here they are.
2: So when I opened it up, I'm like, well, that's not normal. And then I was looking for the license plate, and the license plate's gone too, so I knew something was up. For 14 years, multiply that by $30 a day, it'd be about $153,000. And then you have to add on the tax, of course, so that rounded up to about
0: $165,000. Wow. Well, for $165,000, I feel like they could just buy their own trailer for that amount. That's crazy. It's a lot.
1: That is a lot.
0: We rented a U-Haul and drove from Kansas to California once.
1: We did.
0: In middle of America, and it was terrible. And we had to go to the, like, sometimes these U-Haul dealers, they're like you don't even know. It's like a barn in the middle of nowhere, but they also have cars there. So we showed up, and I'm like, is this the place? And they go, oh, yeah, it's in the back. So I go, I get the car. And then I load it up, and then we go to the house. We load it up with everything, and then we drove it from Kansas all the way to California, halfway across America, and it was a nightmare. I ended up getting pneumonia at one point. We were sick. We stopped in New Mexico, stopped in Denver, and then it was snowing. It was cold. No fun, but we made it. U-Haul. That should be the slogan. U-Haul for the worst times in your life. U-Haul.
1: U-Haul.
0: It's about to get hard. U-Haul, your back's going to hurt. I mean, these are all ideas. We'll be back in just a couple.
1: It's Danny and Kate.
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0: It's the Danny and Kate show. So the latest workout trend in New York City is called chess boxing.
1: Chess boxing.
0: Yeah, it's okay. Where competitors engage in an 11-round match.
1: Of chess and boxing?
0: Of chess and boxing, uh-huh. Alternating between playing chess on a game board and actually boxing in the ring. Here is William Graff of New York Chess Boxing talking about the competitive fighting sport.
2: I've been playing competitive chess tournaments for over 20 years. I'm a FIDE master. I teach the chess. Juan is the best at teaching boxing. We really break it down, learning how...

0: He got his keys. So someone found the keys, so they started chanting, whose keys are these, until someone found him, and then they sang. I feel like British people love to sing while they're drunk. Like, that's fun for them. They really enjoy it.
1: I think humans like to sing while they're drunk.
0: Yeah, but we're more of a karaoke-based. Like, America and Japan is more karaoke. I don't see them karaokeing a lot in Britain. They're more of just, they have like innate drunken songs.
1: They have karaoke bars
0: but I'm saying like they as a culture, like name a drinking song you would sing ever. You don't have any because it's not part of our culture. They have a crap ton of drinking songs. I think the closest we have is theirs. Who's going home with a drunken sailor? Who's going home with a drunken sailor? Like that's even their song.
1: It's not really a drinking song. It's just a song about drinking.
0: Yeah. Well, they have drinking songs. In fact, you can Google it right now and see the complete list of drinking songs.
1: Oh,
0: not only from Britain, but also from Ireland as well. As apparently their culture is all about drinking and singing at bars. But if you were to ask Kate, she would say it doesn't exist. So you can go look for it yourself.
1: Saying there's a difference between songs about drinking and a song you sing while drinking.
0: Well, we'll take a break and we'll come back with some traditional pub songs in a couple.
1: Let's not. It's Danny and Kate.

0: here on the Danny and Kate Show. Thanks so much for hanging with us. Hopefully you're having a good one. I know I'm enjoying myself. That's it. We're done. Show's done.
1: Yay.
0: Gotta go.
1: That means we get lunch.
0: Yeah, we get lunch. Excited about that.
1: Brunch, lunch, dinner.
0: So, what's good news? Katy Perry. She's announcing a free concert in Mexico. Katy Perry will perform a free concert in Mexico at the State Fair on August 25th in San Luis Potosi.
1: You're saying that totally
0: definitely
1: wrong.
0: Definitely saying that wrong.
1: And I don't know what it is, but I know
0: I
1: that's
0: know.
1: Not it.
0: That's definitely not it. The pop star announced a surprise concert for her friends on Instagram. She promised her show to have a lots of joy maxing, the annual national event that's coinciding. The lineup includes Motley Crue and Yandel and other artists. So here's Katy Perry.
2: I told you I'd be coming back, and now I am. August 25th, FENAPO, free show for all of my Mexican Katy Gatos. Let's go! So excited. You're going to love this show. It's a new show. Super fun. Lots of joy maxing. And really just for you, the fan, because I'm a fan of you. You know I love you. You know I keep my promises. I'll see you August 25th in FENAPO for free.
0: Yep, for free. So if you want to go see Katy Perry for free in Mexico, you can. She'll be there. And that's it. The show is done. Thanks so much for hanging with us today. We appreciate you. If the significant other in your life doesn't tell you on a regular basis, they should. We appreciate you. At least you'll hear it every single day right here on your favorite radio station, the one you're listening to now. And of course, it's your favorite show. It's the Danny and Kate Show. Have a great day, everyone. We'll see you later.
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Today's music, Kelly 95.3, some Alex Warren with Fever Dream, and happy Friday, happy last day of school, and happy shout out to all the graduates out there. Hey, hit us up on our socials if you want a shout out, or you can call me in the studio, 842-5559, for those graduation and other shout outs. I'll take them all. Hey, got some Noah Kahan, The Great Divide on the way right now, creeping. Somebody.

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music, Kelly 95.3, some Olivia Dean, So Easy to Fall in Love. And got to send a big shout out to Nathaniel Ramirez over at South High, graduating. That's from Mom Vanessa 0109. You did it, son. Congratulations. Hey, if you got a shout out, hit me up, 842-5559 or on our socials. And stick around. Coming up next, got your Weight Up report, and it's all about a food and blood drive coming up. I'll tell you how you can help next. Kelly 95.3. I don't even

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This is Kelly Music. 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

Today's music, Kelly 95.3, some Justin Timberlake with Sexy Back. And hey, if you're looking for a way to help the community and maybe even save a life, here's your chance. The Patrick's Pantry Project is teaming up with Houchin Community Blood Bank for a food and blood donation drive happening June 3rd at Compassion Corner in downtown Bakersfield. Wait, what? Now organizers are asking people to donate non-perishable food items, drinks, or roll up a sleeve and donate blood to help local families and hospitals in need. Now, the event will also feature food, community support, and a chance to give back in a big way. Patrick's Pantry says every donation helps stock shelves for families struggling with food insecurity right here in Kern County. Well, thank you to everybody for helping out with that one. And we'll see you out there June 3rd, Compassion Corner for Patrick's Pantry and Houchin Blood Bank for the food and blood donation drive. That's your Way What. It's Kelly 95.3 coming up next. Details on Alex Warren and how you can win some free tickets.

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And hey, we got your chance to win some Alex Warren tickets, and you don't have to risk anything. All you got to do is sign up right now, Kelly 95.3.

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Today's music, Kelly 95.3, some Harry Styles, American Girls. And hey, I got a couple shout outs from our Instagram. Big shout out to Mia Hernandez from East High and to all the East High grads from Dad. Also, our Julia 69 says, congratulations to all students of Independence High School. Also, Anna Baby 22 says, shout out to Elijah P. Highland High School 2026 grad. I love you, son, and congratulations to all grads this season. And Maitos Toys 323 says, shout out to all Rosedale Middle School and a special shout out to my little bro-in-law, Jorge Garcia. Congrats. Make sure you hit us up with those shout outs. Happy graduation. It's Kelly 95.3.

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Today's music, Kelly 95.3, some Die With A Smile, Lady Gaga, Bruno Mars. And hey, coming up next, I got your Wait What. And you know, as parents, we go big for our kids' birthday, but this three-year-old's got a specially themed birthday party, and it's based on something you find in the fridge. Ooh, I'll tell you all about that next. Keep it right here, Kelly 95.3.

Rock and even Land O'Lakes sent the birthday girl a surprise package. The mom says she just wanted to celebrate her daughter's unique personality and let her be herself. And honestly, in a world of princess parties and superheroes, this one definitely spread a little different. Good for you, girl. Just be careful. We don't want to be having high cholesterol at 4 years old. That's your Wait What. It's Kelly 95.3. And stick around. Coming up next, I got details on Six Flags, Hurricane Harbor,

Umber with Home Wrecker, and yes, Six Flags Hurricane Harbor. You know the sun's going to poke out again. We've had a few days of cloud and rain and all that stuff, but yes, when it gets hot out here, oh boy, you'll be ready to hit the water, I'm telling you. So stay tuned. We got your chance to win a family four-pack of tickets to Six Flags Hurricane Harbor, and you can sign up to win over at kelly953.com.

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5-3, some Bruno Mars with Risk It All, and a couple more graduation shout-outs. Big shout-out to Florita Flores. She says, happy graduation to all the seniors over at Highland High School. And Kirby Miller wants to shout out his son, Joshua Miller, from Frontier High School. Congratulations on graduating. Hey, if you got one, make sure you hit us up over at Kelly 953 on our socials. It's Kelly 953.

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Music, Kelly 95.3. A couple more graduation shout outs. Big shout out to DeVarian and Alexis and all the Highland graduating class of 2026. That's from mom and dad. And also shout out to Compton Middle School on the east side. Liam Garcia graduating with honors. Congratulations. Hey, if you got one, make sure you hit us up. Kelly 95.3 on our socials.

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1: 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And stick around. Got your Wait What coming up next. And parents invited to something turned out to be something totally different. I'll tell you all about it next. 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

Today's music, Kelly 95.3, Tame Impala with Dracula. And what started as a surprise birthday party for a Connecticut woman quickly turned into a much bigger surprise for her parents. Wait, what? Now, Ralph and Cindy Zingarella thought they were heading to celebrate their daughter Dana's birthday. But when they walked into the restaurant, more than 100 friends and family members yelled, "Surprise!" for their 50th wedding anniversary instead. Ah, that's really cool. Now, the daughters secretly planned the celebration for months, complete with oldies music, their wedding song, and guests traveling from as far away as Maine to attend. The emotional moment even went viral online after the couple's stunned reaction was posted to Instagram. Wow, very cool. But I'm thinking, did the kids actually pick up the check this time? That's your Wait What. It's Kelly 95.3 coming up next. Details on that $10,000 scholarship to Northwest.

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And you've seen everybody graduate. 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

today's music, Kelly 95.3, some somber homewrecker, and another graduation shout-out. Big shout-out to Ashlyn and Colt. They graduated yesterday. That's from Timothy Miller. And also, big shout-out to Cohen, graduating from Centennial High. That's from your dad. He works over at Crafty Cuts. And big shout-out to all the graduates out there. Hey, you still got time to hit me up, though, if you got a shout-out for the graduates. 842-5559. You can also shoot me a message at Kelly 95.3 on our socials or at Adlai on the

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Today's music, Kelly 95.3, some Morgan Wallen, What I Want. And hey, coming up next, I got your Wait What. You know Toy Story 5 is coming out. Well, this pizza chain is doing something pretty cool with the release of that movie. I'll tell you all about it next, Kelly 95.3.

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Wait, what? Now it's coming out ahead of Toy Story 5, and the pizza chain is launching retro-style Pizza Planet pop-up arcades in Los Angeles, London, Seoul, and Madrid this June. 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Hey, for rewards. The whole campaign celebrates the new movie hitting theaters June 19th. So millennials are about to spend money pretending they're 10 years old again. And honestly, that claw machine still isn't giving anybody that alien toy. Hey, that's your Wait What? It's Kelly 95.3. Coming up next, details on Six Flags Hurricane Harbor and how you can win a family four.

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We got another one coming up at 3. And here's the number you call when you hear that cue to call. 877-516-9000.

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Today's music, Kelly 95.3, I love it, from Bella Kay. And hey, D-Lay, time for me to get on up out of here. But I love the fact that we get to hang out every weekday, 10 to 2. Looking forward to Monday. I can't wait till the weekend is over so I can be back right here with you. Hey, have a great weekend. I'll see you back here on Monday. And stick around. Eric Fox coming up next, Kelly 95.3.

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3: Good afternoon. It's Mariah with your Time Saver traffic update. Heads up if you're heading northbound on Highway 99. There's a traffic hazard with a ladder sitting in the middle lane just south of Pond Road. So definitely use some extra caution through that area and be ready for possible slowdowns. Other than that, traffic around Bakersfield is moving pretty smooth this hour. As always, drive safe and I'll be back with another update soon.
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4: Good afternoon. It's Mariah with your Time Saver traffic update. Heads up if you're heading northbound on Highway 99. There's a traffic hazard with a ladder sitting in the middle lane just south of Pond Road. So definitely use some extra caution through that area and be ready for possible slowdowns. Other than that, traffic around Bakersfield is moving pretty smooth this hour. As always, drive safe and I'll be back with another update soon.

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